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0: talents. 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That's at RONALDHUFF. More 8 o'clock mix coming up. You know what it is, man. It's K975.
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0: 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Hey, Problem, what up, my boy? 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We always got your chance to win because you know what it is, man. It's K975.
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0: All right, listen up, y'all. I'm y'all's substitute teacher, Mr. Garvey, so don't even think about messing with me. If one of y'all says some silly ass name, this whole class is gonna feel my wrath.
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2: K975, baby, we is live on these streets. It's your boy Big Mo, baby. That is what they call me. And I'm over here at the North Raleigh Hilton right now for the All Black Affair, man. And look, this joint is crazy. I'm over here at 3415 Wake Forest Road at the North Raleigh Hilton. Now listen, let me go ahead and tell you something. This right here is the Libra / Scorpio birthday bash, and that means we're partying all night long. And guess what? We got Philly in the building. We got Benny Siegel pulling up. We got the Young Guns pulling up, man. No better love. That's right, man. They're all gonna be out here at the All Black Affair at the North Raleigh Hilton, man. We are partying all night long, baby. Look, top shelf drinks. The ladies are looking good, fellas. I'm trying to tell you. I'm looking right now. I'm looking at the ladies coming through. My God, I didn't know All Black looked this beautiful, baby. Again, we over here at 3415 Wake Forest Road, the North Raleigh Hilton for the All Black Affair. Shout out to Benny Siegel pulling up. Shout out to the Young Gunners pulling up, baby. It's gonna be a movie tonight. Don't miss it. Pull up on the kid. K975 on these streets.
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5: At 3415 Wake Forest Road, North Raleigh Hilton. 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The ladies are looking so sexy and they're all black. 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Shout out to my man Benny Siegel. He's pulling up tonight. Shout out to the Young Gunners. They pulling up tonight, baby. We taking it back, man. We rocking the mic all night long at the All Black Affair over here at the North Raleigh Hilton. Again, we over here at 3415 Wake Forest Road. Oh, shout out to all our winners. I've been talking to some of our winners. We've been giving away tickets all week, so shout out to them. Shout out to those that are trying to come out here right now. Listen, tickets are still available, alright? So all you gotta do is pull up to the front, pay to get in, bam, you're in there for the All Black Affair, man. It's gonna be a movie tonight, man. Don't miss it. Again, 3415 Wake Forest Road in Raleigh, man. Big Mo K975, you know he's live on these streets, baby.
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to all diamonds, dog. 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Up by that Georgia water. 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

0: comes and change the debate. November 3rd, let your voice be heard. November 3rd is the time for you to make a difference. 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
6: K975, baby, we is live on these streets. It's your boy Big Mo, baby. That is what they call me. And I'm over here at the North Raleigh Hilton right now for the All Black Affair, man. Now look, this joint is crazy. I'm over here at 3415 Wake Forest Road at the North Raleigh Hilton. Now listen, let me go ahead and tell you something. This right here is the Libra / Scorpio birthday bash, and that means we're partying all night long. And guess what? We got Philly in the building. We got Benny Siegel pulling up. We got the Young Guns pulling up, man. No baby. Better love. That's right, man. They're all gonna be out here at the All Black Affair at the North Raleigh Hilton, man. We are partying all night long, baby. Look, top shelf drinks. The ladies are looking good, fellas. I'm trying to tell you. I'm looking right now. I'm looking at the ladies coming through. My God, I didn't know All Black looked this beautiful, baby. Again, we over here at 3415 Wake Forest Road, the North Raleigh Hilton for the All Black Affair. Shout out to Benny Siegel pulling up. Shout out to the Young Gunners pulling up, baby. It's gonna be a movie tonight. Don't miss it. Pull up on the kid. K975. On these streets.
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2: Yeah, 3415 Wake Forest Road, North Raleigh Hilton. Let me tell you something, fellas. The ladies are looking so sexy and they're all black. I'm trying to tell you, pull up to see for yourself. Shout out to my man Benny Siegel. He's pulling up tonight. Shout out to the Young Gunners. They pulling up tonight, baby. We taking it back, man. We rocking the mic all night long at the All Black Affair over here at the North Raleigh Hilton. Again, we over here at 3415 Wake Forest Road. Oh, shout out to all our winners. I've been talking to some of our winners. We've been giving away tickets all week, so shout out to them. Shout out to those that are trying to come out here right now. Listen, tickets are still available, all right? So all you gotta do is pull up to the front, pay to get in, bam, you're in there for the All Black Affair, man. It's gonna be a movie tonight, man. Don't miss it. Again, 3415 Wake Forest Road in Raleigh, man. Big Mo K975, you know he's live on these streets, baby.
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3: 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Let us pause for a minute to pray. Oh dear God, we come to you today filled with gratitude, inspiration, and hope. We have been touched and encouraged by the physical manifestation of your awesome and unlimited power. Countless numbers of us were personally blessed to witness 28 monks whose beliefs require them to live a life of poverty, chastity, and obedience to God. We watched as they walked 2,300 miles from Texas to D.C., many of them barefooted, petitioning God to grant their prayer for peace. Some of us walked with them, prayed with them, and joined them in their prayer for peace. Once again, as was in the case with Jesus, who also walked this earth barefooted, sharing love and advocating peace for all, we are reminded that by faith, God can empower us to accomplish that which may seem impossible or improbable. Faith is a most powerful weapon. Hallelujah and amen.

0: 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Commitment and conscious awareness of the power of our spending will slowly but surely have an impact on the economic growth in our communities. Now that you are doing conscious spending, how about encouraging your family and friends to join us? Because this can really work if we all participate.
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1: All right, listen up, y'all. I'm y'all's substitute teacher, Mr. Garvey, so don't even think about messing with me. If one of y'all says some silly-ass name, this whole class is going to feel my wrath.
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6: 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I was told the language was too graphic and that some people would be offended. So they changed the words. So here it is. Right now, right here, we are victims of attack by some we know, but many more nameless and faceless people living in the shadows. The first defense of both sides is usually to act as if it never happened. Then, the perpetrators start disagreeing with each other about the particulars of the attack, sometimes calling it victimless. The time is now to bring the attack to a halt. We must stand up and use our vote this November to declare that we are no longer going to allow ourselves to be victims. We must be heard. You must vote this November in order to stop the assault on us, because the reality is we are the ones who are battered and bruised.
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7: What's your reality? What's your reality? What's your
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9: These commercials that you hear, they may be funny sometimes, but let me tell you something. Ain't nothing funny about an accident. Especially if the accident is serious. You got minor accidents, and then you have catastrophic accidents. You have medical malpractice. You have body dismemberment. You have accidents that lead to death. Those are serious accidents. You don't just need a lawyer for those type of accidents. You need a firm. You need a team.

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0: a 10, girl, you a 10. Girl, you a 10, girl, you a 10, girl, you a 10. 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
2: 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That thing till your throat gets sore. 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

0: Friday Night Football is heading to South Gardner High School as Clayton takes on the Titans. 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K97.5. 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Raleigh. Durham. Chapel Hill. Oh.
1: Tell them it's all
0: up. Wake up with the morning hustle. Home of the $1,000 cash grab.
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0: All right, listen up, y'all. I'm y'all's substitute teacher, Mr. Garvey, so don't even think about messing with me.
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0: Son of a... 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
1: Hey, what's up? I'm Janae Aiko.
2: Yo, what's the word? It's Kendrick Lamar.
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8: 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That's when I knew that your heart was scarring. 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

0: another season, and another Dallas Cowboys fan saying we're going to the Super Bowl.
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0: All right, listen up, y'all. I'm y'all substitute teacher, Mr. Garvey, so don't even think about messing with me. If one of y'all says some silly-ass name, this whole class is gonna feel my wrath.
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1: I used to think about immature things. 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

0: Chapel Hill.
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0: Wake up with the morning hustle. Home of the $1,000 cash grab.
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3: Let us pause for a minute to pray. Oh dear God, we come to you today filled with gratitude, inspiration, and hope. We have been touched and encouraged by the physical manifestation of your awesome and unlimited power. Countless numbers of us were personally blessed to witness 28 monks whose beliefs require them to live a life of poverty, chastity, and obedience to God. We watched as they walked 2,300 miles from Texas to D.C., many of them barefooted, petitioning God to grant their prayer for peace. Some of us walked with them, prayed with them, and joined them in their prayer for peace. Once again, as was in the case with Jesus, who also walked this earth barefooted, sharing love and advocating peace for all, we are reminded that by faith, God can empower us to accomplish that which may seem impossible or improbable. Faith is a most powerful weapon. Hallelujah and amen.

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1: 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That thing to your focus for. Bend it on down, put your face on the floor. 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

0: 10, girl, you a 10. Girl, you a 10, girl, you a 10, girl, you a 10. 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
4: Good morning and welcome to Civic Waves. I'm Mir Am. This is the show where we talk about what matters, who decides, and how it affects our everyday lives. Now, with it being the beginning of October, of course, you should know that it is Breast Cancer Awareness Month. You're going to see pink ribbons, the walks, the reminders to get screened, the conferences. And behind all of that are the women and families working through a diagnosis, making hard decisions, and trying to keep everyday life moving. Today, we're talking about breast cancer and Black women getting screened, being heard, getting care, and getting the kind of support that actually helps. Today, my guest is none other than Valerie Worthy. She's a registered nurse whose career includes patient navigation and community health. She's a breast cancer survivor. She's the co-founder of Touch, the Black Breast Cancer Alliance, and in 2003 was one of the survivors who organized Sisters Network Triangle, bringing support for Black women with breast cancer right here in our area. Valerie, welcome to Civic Waves.
5: Thanks, Mir, for having me here. I'm thrilled to be here.
4: I'm so glad to have you. And you have been a busy lady. Yesterday, you were at the Duke Breast Cancer Conference. And so you mentioned something to me when we were just chatting and talking about how there were more Black women there than you've seen in the last 7 or so years that you've been attending. Talk to me about that.
5: Yes, when we first started almost 10 years ago, it was a small crowd, but it actually were more white women than it was Black. It was a handful. And when I say handful, I'm probably saying that generously. There were very few women. But over the last 10 years, I think as more of us as survivors have begun to tell our stories, people have literally felt more comfortable going to events like this, even though they don't have a diagnosis of breast cancer. So that's really encouraging to those of us that have been out here on the battlefields for a while.
4: So do you think it is that people are becoming more comfortable talking about it, being in community with other survivors? Or do you think that more Black women are being diagnosed?
5: I think it's a little bit of both, but this is it. When I was diagnosed almost 27 years ago, I begged to see another person that looked like me that would say I was diagnosed with cancer. And even the few older women that did talk to me, they whispered in my ear, Mir, I had that. They couldn't even say the word cancer.
4: Wow.
5: So now with more survivors telling the story of how they overcome, then now I think that's released some of the shackles, if you will, from people's mindsets and even from their mobility to get up, walk to these places, drive to these places, and then have an open mind to understand and want to understand what they hear.
4: Now, your title at Touch is co-founder and community lifesaver. So I want to ask you, where does the community lifesaver come from?
5: I think it comes from a place, you know, I started out when I moved to Durham, in 1988, I was a community health nurse. And the community taught me how to talk to them and explain things in a language that they could understand, and also to make an informed decision about their health. And so once you know better, you do better. And in doing better, you save your life.
4: Now, I want listeners to know a little bit more about you and your journey and your story. So take us back 27 years ago to your original diagnosis. What was going on in your life? How did you find out?
5: Absolutely. So I went near for a routine mammogram on my lunch hour because I said, this is not going to take long because
4: lunch hour. Ooh.
5: I'm a lunch hour because I just knew I am 40 years old. So I knew nothing could be wrong. I'm 40. Yeah. I'm young, too young to have cancer. And when I went in, I had the mammogram. And the technician came back in and said, we need to do more examination of your breasts. We need to do more screens. We just need to do more. And I was like, okay. I mean, still, not even.
4: You're still like, okay, it's probably a fluke.
5: Yeah. Mm-hmm. Absolutely. So they did additional tests and ended up doing an ultrasound. And the radiologist came in and he said, we need to do further testing, like a biopsy, but your doctor will contact you. It's because we see something bothersome. Well, to me, bothersome is a mosquito that won't go away. It is not pending breast cancer. So at that point, I was totally frightened. So I didn't know anybody with breast cancer. I didn't think it could happen to me. So fast forward, I called a surgeon that I knew that my patients had been going to, and come to find out on a Friday afternoon that my insurance didn't cover that practice. So at 5 minutes to 5, I was challenged with trying to find a doctor. So I called Duke, and at 3 minutes to 5, I said, nobody's going to answer this phone. Someone did. And I said to them, I can't believe you even picked up the phone on a Friday. 3 minutes to 5.
4: Right.
5: She says, ma'am, you are in luck. The person that called before you canceled the appointment. And I said to myself, she might call it luck, but I know that was nothing but God. And so I got that appointment and saw the surgeon. And when I went in to see the surgeon that next week, he examined my breast and he said to me, Mir, how long have you had that dimpling in your breast? And I said, what dimpling? And he showed it to me, and I hung my head in shame. I said, I don't check my breasts. I don't do self-breast exam. Now, here I am, and I've been a registered nurse for a good little while then. Again, 40 years old, I didn't think cancer happened to a 40-year-old.
4: Yeah.
5: And so I wasn't checking my breasts. And even if I didn't know how to do a self-breast exam, I could have just looked at it and known that something was different. I didn't even do that. Yeah. So I tell women, if you don't want to touch your breast, at least look at it, because you might have an inverted nipple. You might have the dimpling as I had. Then you can go to your primary doctor or to your GYN and get further testing. But I didn't do that. And so did further testing, had a biopsy, and found out that I had breast cancer, stage 2B breast cancer. And I ended up getting surgery, chemotherapy, radiation, and then I took what we call hormone therapy 10 years.
4: And you've been clear ever since.
5: Praise the Lord.
4: Praise the Lord for that.
5: I said, Lord, if you heal me, I will shout from the mountaintop.
4: And you absolutely are. And your work is helping so many. I want to ask you, through that diagnosis and through your journey, what's one of the main things that you feel like you've learned that you want women to hear right now?
5: I want women to hear that you can take charge of your body and charge of your health. You know, we take care of so many people, but when it comes to ourselves, we don't do that. But this is it. If we don't take care of ourselves, we can't take care of anybody else.
4: Yeah.
5: So I want women to do, number one, you know, even when you're on a plane ride, what they say, do put the oxygen mask on your face first. And then,
4: exactly. Right? And then help others. Because if you out of here, you can't help nobody.
5: That's right. And okay. So, yeah, that's the take home message. Okay. Take care of yourself.
4: You have spent a lot of your career taking care of patients. What did you, being the patient, teach you that nursing school never did?
5: What being the patient taught me was I didn't know how to be a patient. Yeah. Oh, you know, this is it. Nursing school didn't teach you how to be patient. So much so, I didn't want the doctors to know that I was a nurse, because I felt as if they were going to say all the big terms. If I was a nurse in oncology, talk the talk. But I wasn't. That was not my field. And so oftentimes I would not want them to know, although they found out that I was, because I didn't know. And you don't know what you don't know. And sometimes our pride gets in the way, and we'll pretend like we understand. And then we'll get on Dr. Google and try to find and remember all the words and terms that our oncologist discussed with us. And so it taught me that we are all life learners. Really did. We're all life learners. And you're never at the point of, oh, I'm so saturated, I can't learn anything else. But we can.
4: Now, Touch focuses specifically on Black breast cancer.
5: Yeah.
4: Now, for someone hearing that for the first time, why do you feel like Black women in particular, we need our own focus?
5: Because it affects us oddly in different ways. So under 40 years of age, there are more African Americans, younger women, African American women that are diagnosed with breast cancer. Now, and the mortality rates are high.
4: Mm-hmm.
5: Over 40 plus, more white women are diagnosed, but more African American women die of the disease. So whether it is stage 1 to stage 4, which is metastatic disease, African American women die at a higher rate.
4: It's nearly 40% higher rate,
5: yes,
4: mortality rate in Black women.
5: Mm-hmm. Absolutely. And they don't really know why. There are a lot of theories, even down to maybe the biology of our cells are different. And some of it is attributed to just the inequities in healthcare that sometimes we're diagnosed at a later stage. Maybe that's due to finances, healthcare, or fear. I mean, that could play a part in it.
4: Yeah.
5: But I think when we identify something as this is a Black issue, maybe we take more ownership of it. And hopefully then we decide that, yeah, I need to do something about this. So that's what we hope that the focus is in doing that. And then just raising awareness about clinical trials is a biggie.
4: Yeah, that actually was one of my follow-up questions, because I see that Touch puts a lot of energy into getting Black women into those clinical trials. So why does that matter? And what should women know if a trial comes up as an option?
5: It matters because you want that medication to work on you as well as it does anyone. But it can't if we're not represented. One example I had, and I didn't even appreciate even my doctor explaining this to me till now. When I took one of the chemotherapy agents, my tongue turned dark. And I went to him. It didn't bother my swallowing or my eating or chewing, none of that. So I went to my oncologist and I said, why is my tongue dark? And he said, Valerie, it's not enough. It was not enough African-Americans on that trial. So I don't know if this is something more prevalent in African-American women than it is in white women. So I said to myself, wow, because we weren't represented, I don't know all that this medication will do. And that's one of the reasons why we need to be represented. Because when you're on a clinical trial, Mir, they write down every side effects. There's so much surveillance, so much watching you right now. If you sneeze 10 times, they're going to write 10 times. I mean, it's just that close surveillance. But once the medication is approved and the FDA said, it's approved, it's effective, it'll work, you don't have that surveillance. You've heard women say this. I don't want to be a guinea pig. Not only women, Black folks. I don't want to be a guinea pig. Well, we're probably being more guinea pigs than we could ever imagine. Because once the medicine is approved, and I'm not just talking about chemotherapy medicine, I'm talking about that over-the-counter medicine that mostly white men over 60 enroll in. So that's his height, their weight, not my height, not your weight. And so maybe the two tablets we take every 4 hours, it says on the back of the bottle, maybe we only take one every six. But again, we are not represented. So in a season of us really needing to be represented in everything, why is it that we don't feel like we are worthy of being represented when it comes to our health? It doesn't make sense. And so when I talk to people, I talk to them on a level that they understand, that Tylenol, that Advil. If we're not represented there either, when do we get represented? We got to take care of your mind, take care of your body. And so we push that on a level because I don't want any person that we could have prevented a side effect to have a side effect if we had had enough of us being represented in the trial. It's just that important.
4: In terms of dealing with breast cancer and diagnosis, treatment happens inside a whole life. So people have jobs, bills, kids, responsibilities. What needs get overlooked when we talk about breast cancer?
5: I think sometimes we get so concerned with the physical part of the diagnosis, get the mental part. And sometimes, and this is because I've been on both sides of the coin, we forget the role of the patient, and it's not just the medication that does the healing. And I think we as a medical community, we as the faith community, we all need to come together and understand the part that each other plays. So when you're in the health center, sometimes your faith is overlooked. Sometimes, like, the importance of your community is overlooked. And then similarly, when you're in the faith-based community, sometimes your healthcare component is overlooked. And all of it plays a vital part in our healing process. And to deny one is not to be honest and giving that person that holistic care that every single person on this planet deserves.
4: That holistic care is so important, because you really do have to be able to balance all parts of yourself in order to be able to fight and to be able to continue living on.
5: Absolutely. And those are the parts. Sometimes I think as patients, we think everything needs to be on a prescription. Decrease stress. exercise, eat more vegetables. That doesn't need to be on a prescription pad. We just need to say, this is what we're committed to do to help fight this cancer. Our medical team is not solely responsible for every single thing in our health care. We can take some ownership. And I think when people begin to get empowered with wisdom and knowledge and begin to do these things, they see some changes happening in their lives. And then that's passed on to their family, to their friends, and then to their community. And so then you have now a community that's empowered and educated about their health.
0: It is officially Breast Cancer Awareness Month, and when we return, the conversation continues on Civic Waves.

0: voice be heard. November 3rd is the time for you to make a difference. Not happy about the state of affairs in our country? Then be the difference, and we can impact the outcomes and change the debate. Rock the vote. K97.5.
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2: I had wanted to open this reality radio with a comparison so shocking that you couldn't ignore what's really happening to us. 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
3: every time a mother dies, the loss doesn't stop with her, it ripples. A child's life without their mother, a partner carrying grief, a household alone, a grandmother, aunt, a sister, stepping in to fill a space that can never really be filled. A community that feels the absence for years. Maternal mortality isn't a Black issue or a women's issue, it's a human issue, one we all have a stake in solving because the family left behind is all of ours. Dr. Shalon's Maternal Action Project.
4: Sponsored by the Burroughs Welcome Fund.
2: The language was too graphic, and then some people would be offended. So they changed the words. So here it is. Right now, right here, we are victims of attack by some we know, but many more nameless and faceless people living in the shadows. The first defense of both sides is usually to act as if it never happened. Then, the perpetrators start disagreeing with each other about the particulars of the attack, sometimes calling it victimless. The time is now to bring the attack to a halt. We must stand up and use our vote this November to declare that we are no longer going to allow ourselves to be victims. We must be heard. You must vote this November in order to stop the assault on us, because the reality is we are the ones who are battered and bruised.
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9: 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Roy Cooper will stand up to Trump and his Republican allies and put North Carolina families first. 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
7: Welcome back to Civic Waves. I'm your host, Mir. It is Breast Cancer Awareness Month. We are here with Valerie Worthy. We thank you so much for joining us. Valerie is a registered nurse, a breast cancer survivor, and the co-founder of Touch, the Black Breast Cancer Alliance. She is someone who is out here making a huge difference. I want to talk about back in 2003 when you and other survivors organized the Sisters Network Triangle. Mm-hmm. So what inspired you all to create that community? What did you see was missing?
8: Great question. So I tried as hard as I could to go to a cancer center sponsored support group. When I went in, I'm 40. Most of the women were 60 plus. So the majority, all of them was white except me. That could have been okay if we had have had more people that were 40-ish, but it wasn't. So these women were talking more about retirement and their grandchildren. And I'm 40. I'm just beginning life. So it was more depressing.
7: It was a disconnect.
8: It was such a disconnect. And I searched and searched for other support groups, but there were none. And so me and one of my friends decided, hey, let's try to start a support group that's able to address the what I call unique needs of the African-American woman. And we struggled. We struggled for several months. We heard about Sisters Network Incorporated, called them, and they gave us a few pointers, but it was still hard to recruit women. So we started out, we literally begged people to join our group.
7: Yeah.
8: And we finally got the number that we needed to start the Triangle affiliate. And then it started growing by leaps and bounds. And we could really tell that this was the one place where women felt safe, where they felt like we could answer, you know, questions and we could finish their sentences. And that was helpful to us.
7: Yeah, it's so important, you know, when you're going through challenges, whether it be mental or physical, to have that community and that support system.
8: It makes a world of difference.
7: It makes a world of difference. So we thank you for everything that you're doing with Touch and with Sisters Network Triangle. Now, for someone who's listening right now, we have a lot of obviously millennials that listen to the station. 40 plus now.
9: Yeah.
7: So the recommendation is 40 for when you start getting your mammogram. And that's when you got yours.
8: Right.
7: Now, when you originally got yours, was 40 the age back then?
8: Yep,
7: okay.
8: It was.
7: So 40
8: only
7: was the age.
8: So let's say if your mom, for example, was diagnosed with breast cancer at 40. Then the recommendation is for that daughter to get that first mammogram 10 years earlier than the mom was diagnosed. So that would be at 30.
7: And that's super important. Mm-hmm. Now, after a diagnosis, there are new words, new appointments, and a lot of big decisions.
8: Mm-hmm.
7: For someone that's newly diagnosed and going through all these changes, what do you feel like are some of the first questions you want someone to ask their care team?
8: First of all, I think you need to ask what type of cancer is it, you know, like, is it triple negative, which is very prevalent in African-American community, especially younger aged women, what type it is, what kind of treatment it is. And I'm going to take this a step further, even to the point of when a woman is diagnosed, to look at what type of cancer center she is going to, you know, and I know that may not help someone that lives in a rural area. And I do not want to ignore that. So that's when I'm going to say, if you live in a rural area or if you don't, if you just don't feel comfortable with what decision has been made or given you, Second opinions is always advisable. Know what your diagnosis is, know what the treatment is, and ask, is this the latest treatment options that are available?
7: That's so important. And it also ties into women making sure that their concerns are being heard and not feel like they're being brushed off.
8: Absolutely. And that is why it is important. Let me tell you this. I was a nurse and I didn't remember half of what the doctor said. So if you don't bring someone along with you, you know, that can write the notes, or now they have, you know, really savvy things you can put on your phone that are recording.
7: To record it. Mm-hmm.
8: Yeah. But you need to have, because you're not going to remember all of that. And don't be afraid to ask questions. So, you know, as a nurse and even as a nurse navigator, I would sit in with patients and the doctor would say to the patient, do you have any questions? And they would say, no. And then I said, okay, I'm going to step out, get some papers. I'll be back in. And as soon as he closes the door, they look at me and say, and what did he say? You know, they start asking me questions.
7: Yeah.
8: Don't be afraid. I don't want to ask a dumb question. Well, there's no dumb questions. Is that the one you don't ask? Because you don't ask it. You know,
7: yeah.
8: So there's none. And that's what they should know. They're the expert in that field. And everybody's an expert in something. So don't feel as if, no, I'm not smart enough to ask that question. Yes, you are.
7: Now, after treatment ends, you know, life after breast cancer keeps going. As a survivor, what has that looked like for you years later? And what do you feel like the support that survivors still need after the fact is?
8: What I've had to do in this journey, and I think all of us do, is understand that people's hearts really are to help us. No matter how strange the questions or statement is after you say you've been diagnosed with breast cancer. Because we get some really strange responses like, oh, my aunt had that and she died, you know, or did they get it all? And so instead of us talking to people in a way that is helpful, sometimes we misinterpret that as people were ill-willed in saying it. It's not. Just like we didn't get a manual that says, now you are a breast cancer patient. This is, you know, this is the protocol. They didn't get it either. They didn't get any kind of roadmap to what to say, how to say, and when to say it. So I think that gives us opportunity to say, let me help you help me. So when you're saying something that's contrary to what my spirit feels, what I need to say is, when you say those things, I know that it's difficult. You don't know what to say. So this is what you say. Be truthful. Val, I don't know what to say, girl, but I'm praying for you. I said that alone makes us feel better. But how would they know that, Mira, unless we told them? How would they know? So we have to teach people so that they become empowered. And then we have to make a decision after we're diagnosed. What path are you going to chart? Are you going to say, okay, I want this behind me and I just want to move on and not think about it? That's your choice. That is your choice. But if you decide, hey, I got a new lease on life and I know that God has given me the tongue of the learned, you know, to touch people, to motivate people, and you ask him to order your steps so that you can motivate people. And it's all right sometimes to get weary in well-doing, but recognize that. Take your breather. That doesn't mean that you're stopping. It's just like you're getting the rest. You get your body refueled and you can start back over again. But there's no right or wrong answer about what pathway you need to take. That is up to you. And only you and God know the path that he has for you. And can't nobody tell you what you ought to be doing after your diagnosis. But just be true to yourself.
7: Be true to yourself. For someone who is listening right now, who is at turning 40 this year, you know, what would you tell them?
8: I would tell them to make sure that they get their mammograms this year. But even more importantly, if you're seeing a primary doctor, which I hope at age of 40, you're either seeing a primary doctor or a GYN, ask them to show you how to do a self breast exam. I just believe that those of us that do self breast exams, we are more than likely to get our mammograms and do some of the other kind of surveillance tests that we need to do. You know, when you get knowledge, it's power. And so do that. And then just don't keep it to yourself, Mira. Just tell your friends and your auntie and your grandmother and your mother. You know, share the message. Yeah.
7: And listen to your body, because even if, you know, breast cancer can happen, even if you're under 40.
8: Yes, it can.
7: You know, so just listen to your body, watch your body. Like you said, those self-examinations are very important.
8: And if you don't get what you need at this one physician's office. There are many more. Do not give up. We have a lady in our group, young lady. She was diagnosed at 19. Well, it took her many attempts to find a doctor that would even go next step. Oh, you're too young. You're 19. It's no way.
7: Yes. That's the frustrating thing. Like, I feel like women say that to themselves. Oh, I'm too young for breast cancer. Even like you said, with your diagnosis. Yeah. But also, sometimes the doctors are part of the problem by saying, no, you're too young.
8: Yeah. And so keep trying. Don't give up. Because I think women know when there's something that's just not right.
7: Mm-hmm.
8: Yeah. And sometimes we second guess ourselves when we shouldn't be.
7: And let me ask you this. For the person listening who loves someone with breast cancer, what does useful support look like? Well-meaning comments and things like that. Mm-hmm. So what should we kind of retire and what should we lean into that if we're trying to support someone who's fighting?
8: If we are the caregiver, the supporter, we don't have to be the superwoman or super person. I think God gives all of us gifts and you work within that gifting. So when I talk to patients, I say to them, know who people are in your life. And it's typically four people doing this journey. That's what I've discovered. It's that person that's going with you to the appointments or the person that you share what you've learned at the doctor. And I call them the sound counsel. Then it's always me. You've heard this. The person that believes the food is going to make you better. Well, that's the cook.
7: Yeah.
8: Right. Then you have the gift giver.
7: You don't need to give up red meat.
8: That's right. It's going to be that person. Then you have the person that is going to say, I'm cheering you on. You know, I'm praying for you. I'm cheering you on. And then you have just the praying person that's the gift giver. It might be flowers, a pair of socks, whatever it is. That is what they're anointed to do. The problem is, as a survivor, and we are so frightened, sometimes we ask the wrong person the right question. So it's a question that we have. And sometimes it's a big decision maker. Like, should I have chemo? Shouldn't I? Should I have surgery? Shouldn't I? So we don't ask the person that has the information that we share. Guess who we go to? We go to the cheerleader because cheerleader been making us feel good. You know? We don't go to the cheerleader. And as I tell folks, y'all have been to a football game or basketball game. Have you ever seen the coach go to the cheerleading squad and ask them what the next play is? So what are we doing?
7: How to win the game.
8: Right. Because the cheerleaders, if you notice what the team is winning or losing, what they doing? Cheering.
7: Cheering.
8: Yeah. So you don't want that person that's going to cheer regardless.
7: Yeah.
8: You need to sound.
7: That's good. That's
8: you
7: good.
8: Know? And so I say to people, know who you are in people's lives. As the cancer survivor, know who people are in your life. Because when you get those mixed up, you get frustrated. The person gets frustrated and nobody feels like they've helped each other. There's a space. There's a everything for everybody. Just know what it is. And you know, when you don't get frustrated and when this thing feels good to you, because you know you're doing it in the right spirit, hey, you see the evidence of your work in that person. And you know that person knows how to call you for specific things. So they're not pulling you out of what you're anointed to do in their lives. And that's the biggest lesson I think that I've learned even in my life and in watching other people have other people assist them along the way. Yeah.
7: Listen, Valerie gave y'all some gems. Okay. 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
8: Just never give up hope. 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And they're never alone.
7: 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Valerie, we truly appreciate you for joining us today on Civic Waves.
8: Thank you. 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
13: We need Roy Cooper in the United States Senate. 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Roy Cooper will stand up to Trump and his Republican allies and put North Carolina families first. 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

0: 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I'm y'all substitute teacher, Mr. Garvey, so don't even think about messing with me.
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1: Surprise, this that chicken cheese. Peekaboo. Let me FaceTime my op. I'm up the street. Peekaboo. Yes, AVs. I'm putting something to sleep. Peekaboo. He on the ground, I praise God and start stumping feet. 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

0: another season, and another Dallas Cowboys fan saying we're going to the Super Bowl.
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2: 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Ice.

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Will I take those to my death? Haven't decided just yet. Yeah. 40 was such a bang. All of my ops, they des. Please don't put me to the test. They tryna get back on the net. I'm tryna get back in the flesh. Yeah.

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9: 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Meanwhile, Republicans in Washington are focused on supporting Trump's tariffs and his war, which have pushed prices even higher. North Carolina families are paying more, so Washington, D.C. should be focused on bringing costs down. Roy Cooper will stand up to Trump and his Republican allies and put North Carolina families first. Early voting is October 15th through the 31st, and Election Day is Tuesday, November 3rd. 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

0: 10, girl, you a 10. 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

0: 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It's the Morning Hustle with L'Oreal and Kyle Santillan. 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
7: 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Roy Cooper will stand up to Trump and his Republican allies and put North Carolina families first. 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

I, Jay-Z, take this unlawful lady to have in the hole, into the task force role, to hug her every corner till I get ash from the cold, only to love a master fortune, too much cash for me to fold. 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
1: All right, listen up, y'all. I'm y'all substitute teacher, Mr. Garvey, so don't even think about messing with me. If one of y'all says some silly-ass name, this whole class is gonna feel my wrath.
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10, girl, you a 10, girl, you a 10, girl, you a 10, girl, you a 10, girl, you a 10, girl, you a 10, girl, you a 10, girl, you a 10, girl, you a 10, girl, you a 10, girl, you a 10, girl, you a 10, girl, you a 10, girl, you a 10, girl, you a 10, girl, you a 10, girl, you a 10, girl, you a 10, girl, you a 10, girl, you a 10, girl, you a 10, girl, you a 10, girl, you a 10, girl, you a 10, girl, you a 10, girl, you a 10, girl, you a 10, girl, you a 10, girl, you a 10, girl, you a 10, girl, you a 10, girl, you a 10, girl, you a 10, girl, you a 10, girl, you a 10, girl, you a 10, girl, you a 10, girl, you a 10, girl, you a 10, girl, you a 10, girl, you a 10, girl, you a 10, girl, you a 10, girl, you a 10, girl, you a 10, girl, you a 10, girl, you a 10,

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6: 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I was told the language was too graphic and that some people would be offended. So they changed the words. So here it is. Right now, right here, we are victims of attack by some we know, but many more nameless and faceless people living in the shadows. The first defense of both sides is usually to act as if it never happened. Then, the perpetrators start disagreeing with each other about the particulars of the attack, sometimes calling it victimless. The time is now to bring the attack to a halt. We must stand up and use our vote this November to declare that we are no longer going to allow ourselves to be victims. We must be heard. You must vote this November in order to stop the assault on us, because the reality is we are the ones who are battered and bruised.
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14: 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Roy Cooper will stand up to Trump and his Republican allies and put North Carolina families first. 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

0: another season, and another Dallas Cowboys fan saying we're going to the Super Bowl.
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See you at the bar, you was hardly talking. That's when I knew that your heart was scarring. Friends to lovers need a part to star in. Like, wait, babe, let me

0: 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That's Dave and Tim's with Rain Dance on K97.5, Real Hip Hop and R&B. Good morning, good morning, good morning to you, and happy Sunday. It's Asia Sky checking in with you. Let's kick your morning off with this Drake, Shebang.
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0: 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Asia Sky with you on this Sunday. 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

0: 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Maternal mortality isn't a Black issue or a women's issue. 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

0: every weekend. And today, tons of games. All right, you got Cowboys and Texans. You got Patriots and Bills. You also got the Rams against the Eagles. And then tonight, the Panthers will be playing the Lions. Okay, so tons of football coming on today. And you know, we have been hooking you up with these Wingstop football watch parties. All right, these $100 Wingstop gift cards. Well, I'm gonna let you know, your chance to win again is coming pretty soon. I ain't gonna tell you exactly when, but it's coming soon. So make sure you are tapped in and listening to K975 every day of the week, because that Wingstop watch party $100 gift card is definitely gonna come in handy. All right, make sure you do that. I got more music coming your way this morning on K975. Don't move.
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7: 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Roy Cooper will stand up to Trump and his Republican allies and put North Carolina families first. 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

0: 10, girl, you a 10. Girl, you a 10, girl, you a 10, girl, you a 10. 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Girl, you a 10, girl, you a 10, girl, you a
1: 10. Another season, and another Dallas Cowboys fan saying we're going to the Super Bowl.
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Future, Metro Boomin, and Kendrick Lamar Like That on K97.5. Asia Sky here. Next, we're going to take it to new music from Kirk Franklin and Glorilla this time. You know, this song, Plies, actually just put out a remix to this. You know, they say Plies and Kirk Franklin are twins, right? Well, Plies decided to release the twin remix to this time. We're going to hear from twin number one right now, though. Kirk Franklin this time on K97.5.

0: All right, listen up, y'all. I'm y'all's substitute teacher, Mr. Garvey, so don't even think about messing with me. If one of y'all says some silly-ass name, this whole class is gonna feel my wrath.
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0: Me, that's Drake right there in my feelings. I'm Asia Sky. And if you've been in your feelings because you ain't got your tickets to the Cash Money No Limit Tour yet, well, I got good news for you coming in 12 more minutes. All right. Stick around and I'll tell you exactly how you can win these tickets.
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0: It's K97.5. That's Doja Cat and Latto right there with OK. They have been killing it on tour together. I've been seeing all the videos coming down my timeline. It's Asia Sky. And speaking of lit tours, you know that Cash Money No Limit tour is coming to the Lenovo Center pretty soon. All right. The new date is November 8th. And of course, we still got your chance to win tickets. All right. Starting tomorrow, we are going to be hooking you up. So make sure you are tapped in to K97.5 all this week so you don't miss out on your chance to win tickets to that No Limit and Cash Money tour. All right, we're gonna put you up in there. We're gonna make sure you're there to see all the Cash Money and No Limit legends. 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

0: 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Roy Cooper will stand up to Trump and his Republican allies and put North Carolina families first. 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
7: 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Life goes on, honey.

dropping nothing but heat lately. There he is with Summer Walker and Won't on the Triangles Real Hip Hop and R&B. It's K975 Asia Sky, chilling with you till 2 p.m. Let's take it over to LMA right now. It's Tell Her on K975.

like this, you just gotta have some good R&B. That's Jalen Kors right there. My boo. It's K97.5 Asia Sky hanging out with you. Trying to get you hooked up with tickets to see Lil Scrappy. He's gonna be pulling up in Bull City. All right, he'll be at Pickleback. You wanna go pull up on him? Hear some of your favorite songs from the 2000s. Well, download the K97.5 app. That's how you get it done. All right, just download the app, enter for your chance to win, and you could be pulling up on Lil Scrappy.

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2: 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That's when I knew that your heart was scarring. 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

0: Fetty Wap and Drake on the Triangle's Real Hip Hop and R&B. 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And if you want to go to the Cash Money No Limit Tour tomorrow, we got your chance to win these tickets, all right? You know the date got pushed. It's November 8th now. Master P, Juvenile, the whole Cash Money, the whole No Limit, they still coming through, all right? They're still going to turn up at the Lenovo Center, and we still got your chance to win tickets, all right? So starting tomorrow, make sure you are tapped in, locked in, and listening to K97.5 for your chance to win.
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1: Do I let him bump his gums or getting whacked?
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0: Check.
2: Kendrick Lamar and SZA on that one. 30 for 30 is K975 Asia Sky here. Let's get into a new collab, all right? Dolly Babe and Meg Thee Stallion, they teamed up for the Pink Flesh remix. And speaking of new music that's been put out, we're going to talk about some new releases from this week coming up. But right now, let's get into this.

girl, you a 10, girl, you a 10, girl, you a 10, girl, you a 10, girl, you a 10, girl, you a 10, girl, you a 10, girl, you a 10, girl, you a 10, girl, you a 10, girl, you a 10, girl, you a 10, girl, you a 10, girl, you a 10, girl, you a 10, girl, you a 10, girl, you a 10, girl, you a 10, girl, you a 10, girl, you a 10, girl, you a 10, girl, you a 10, girl, you a 10, girl, you a 10, girl, you a 10, girl, you a 10, girl, you a 10, girl, you a 10, girl, you a 10, girl, you a 10, girl, you a 10, girl, you a 10, girl, you a 10, girl, you a 10, girl, you a 10, girl, you a 10, girl, you a 10, girl, you a 10, girl, you a 10, girl, you a 10, girl, you a 10, girl, you a 10, girl, you a 10, girl, you a 10, girl, you a 10, girl, you a 10, girl, you a 10, girl

0: Wizkid and Tim's Essence on K97.5. Real hip-hop and R&B. It's Asia Sky. And you know I like to put you up on to the new music releases every week, okay? And we got something to get into from this week. Drake is back again. He will not leave it alone. He will not let up. He put out the Habibti FOMO Deluxe album, okay? Also, we got a new album from Quavo. He dropped Chrome Life, and, you know, Pharrell produced a lot of that, so that was exciting. Also, some new music from Young Miami. Now, hers isn't an album. She dropping the album later this month, but she did put out a new song, and that's called 2008. And then we also got a new album from Victoria Monet, which is called Frequency of Love. I really liked that one as well. So those are some of the new releases. Have you heard them yet? What are your thoughts? Let me know. Let's talk about it. At K97.5 is where you can find us on all social media. You can find me at Asia Sky. Let's chat. Let's talk new music.
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10: 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He will restore the Affordable Care Act tax credits so that families don't have to keep facing steep insurance premium hikes. Meanwhile, Republicans in Washington are focused on supporting Trump's tariffs and his war, which have pushed prices even higher. North Carolina families are paying more. so Washington, D.C. should be focused on bringing costs down. Roy Cooper will stand up to Trump and his Republican allies and put North Carolina families first. Early voting is October 15th through the 31st, and Election Day is Tuesday, November 3rd. Make a plan to vote for Roy Cooper.
11: 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I'm running for Senate, and I approve this message.
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0: 105 Real Hip Hop and R&B. That's T.I. and Summer Walker right there. I'm Asia Sky, and it's time for me to head out, all right? But before I go, you know I got to remind you, starting tomorrow, Cash Money No Limit Tour tickets back on the table, all right? We're going to have more chances for you to go see Juvenile, Master P, Birdman, you know, the whole Cash Money No Limit family, all them legends. We're going to put you in there November 8th, the Lenovo Center. Starting tomorrow, we got the chance to win again, all right? So make sure you are keeping it locked. 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I'm at Asia Sky on all platforms. 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
1: 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I'm y'all's substitute teacher, Mr. Garvey, so don't even think about messing with me. 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

Science out kind of good on this remix right here. Hey, 975, good Sunday. Happy Sunday fun day. Big Mo, that's what they call me, hanging out with you. Hey, look, if you're trying to hang out with the No Limit Cash Money family, starting tomorrow, we got your tickets for more No Limit Cash Money tickets. 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
5: 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Meanwhile, Republicans in Washington are focused on supporting Trump's tariffs and his war, which have pushed prices even higher. North Carolina families are paying more, so Washington, D.C. should be focused on bringing costs down. Roy Cooper will stand up to Trump and his Republican allies and put North Carolina families first. Early voting is October 15th through the 31st, and Election Day is Tuesday, November 3rd. Make a plan to vote for Roy Cooper.
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0: you know, if you're trying to see the legend Lil Scrappy live in the Bull City this Saturday at the Pickleback Bar in Durham, all you gotta do is go to the K975 app and win right now. 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
1: 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Like, wait, babe.

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0: Assassinate and knock him up like I'm Adolf.
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6: 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I was told the language was too graphic and that some people would be offended, so they changed the words. So here it is. Right now, right here, we are victims of attack by some we know, but many more nameless and faceless people living in the shadows. The first defense of both sides is usually to act as if it never happened. Then, the perpetrators start disagreeing with each other about the particulars of the attack, sometimes calling it victimless. The time is now to bring the attack to a halt. We must stand up and use our vote this November to declare that we are no longer going to allow ourselves to be victims. We must be heard. You must vote this November in order to stop the assault on us, because the reality is we are the ones who are battered and bruised.
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10: 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Roy Cooper will stand up to Trump and his Republican allies and put North Carolina families first. Early voting is October 15th through the 31st, and Election Day is Tuesday, November 3rd. 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

0: been going out with you. Hey, look, baby, South Gardner High School, we's back with it. Friday Night Football, Clayton against South Gardner. We're going to be out there to South Gardner Friday night. K975 Squad back on these streets, baby.
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10, girl, you a 10, girl, you a 10, girl, you a 10, girl, you a 10, girl, you a 10, girl, you a 10, girl, you a 10, girl, you a 10, girl, you a 10, girl, you a 10, girl, you a 10, girl, you a 10, girl, you a 10, girl, you a 10, girl, you a 10, girl, you a 10, girl, you a 10, girl, you a 10, girl, you a 10, girl, you a 10, girl, you a 10, girl, you a 10, girl, you a 10, girl, you a 10, girl, you a 10, girl, you a 10, girl, you a 10, girl, you a 10, girl, you a 10, girl, you a 10, girl, you a 10, girl, you a 10, girl, you a 10, girl, you a 10, girl, you a 10, girl, you a 10, girl, you a 10, girl, you a 10, girl, you a 10, girl, you a 10, girl, you a 10, girl, you a 10, girl, you a 10, girl, you a 10, girl, you a 10, girl, you a 10, girl, you a 10,

0: 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I'm y'all substitute teacher, Mr. Garvey, so don't even think about messing with me. If one of y'all says some silly-ass name, this whole class is gonna feel my wrath.
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10: 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Meanwhile, Republicans in Washington are focused on supporting Trump's tariffs and his war, which have pushed prices even higher. North Carolina families are paying more, so Washington, D.C. should be focused on bringing costs down. Roy Cooper will stand up to Trump and his Republican allies and put North Carolina families first. Early voting is October 15th through the 31st, and Election Day is Tuesday, November 3rd. Make a plan to vote for Roy Cooper.
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Megan sounds good on that track, man. It's good to hear Megan, man. Happy Sunday, fun day. Big Mo, that's what they call me, hanging out with you. And if you're trying to go to the Universal Circus, baby, we got those early bird tickets starting tomorrow.

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0: bringing costs down. Roy Cooper will stand up to Trump and his Republican allies and put North Carolina families first. Early voting is October 15th through the 31st, and Election Day is Tuesday, November 3rd. Make a plan to vote for Roy Cooper.
1: I'm Roy Cooper. I'm running for Senate, and I approve this message.
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0: 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Pop that thing, let it clap, ride this. Are you sit on my
1: let's go.
0: Spread them cheese, let me see that. Shake that, like you out of control. That thing till your throat gets sore. Bend it on down, put your face on the floor. That till your legs can't stand. High freak, put the word in the hand.

0: Get out 7-5 every Sunday, fun day, big boy. 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All you gotta do is get ready to win tomorrow. Only place to win it though is on K975. Good luck.
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That's my bro, man. Big Ron, you have a great, great, great rest of your Sunday fun day. Don't forget, man, South Gardner High School. We're going to see you Friday night for Friday Night Football, man. Talk to you tomorrow at 3 o'clock right here on K975.

0: 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November 3rd, let your voice be heard. 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
6: 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Roy Cooper will stand up to Trump and his Republican allies and put North Carolina families first. 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

0: All right, listen up, y'all. I'm y'all's substitute teacher, Mr. Garvey, so don't even think about messing with me.
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Big Ron, K975, turn me all the way up. Happy Sunday to you. That's that DJ Luke Nasty, might be on K975. Right now, I got that Dave and Tim's Rain Dance. You know what it is, man. It's K975.

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That's when I knew that your heart was scarring. Friends to lovers need a part to star in. 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
1: Splash.
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0: If I ever play with bait, it's breaking news. 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

0: Chris Brown, Kodak Black, Yo Gotti, Pills, and Automobiles. I am Big Ron, and coming up, I'm going to tell you how you can go see that Cash Money No Limit tour. I got all the details coming up. Plus, I got that Janae Oké, Kendrick Lamar, so good. It's K975, man.
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18: 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Meanwhile, Republicans in Washington are focused on supporting Trump's tariffs and his war, which have pushed prices even higher. North Carolina families are paying more. so Washington, D.C. should be focused on bringing costs down. Roy Cooper will stand up to Trump and his Republican allies and put North Carolina families first. Early voting is October 15th through the 31st, and Election Day is Tuesday, November 3rd. 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

0: God, Kendrick Lamar is so good. Listen, starting tomorrow, win tickets to see that Cash Money No Limit tour only on K975. Yep, we got a new date. November the 8th is still going to be that same lit concert, that Cash Money No Limit. So make sure you tap in with my family, Royalty at 10 and Mo at 3. They got all the details coming up. And I got that Kalani folded. You know what it is, man. K975.
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0: 10, girl, you a 10. Girl, you a 10, girl, you a 10, girl, you a 10. 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

Cat. 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Little Scrappy coming to the Bull City. 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Belly Gang, Kush, 21 Savage. What's going on? 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

0: 5. Dave and Tim's Rain Dance K975 coming up. I got that T.I. Summer Walker and Won't. You know what it is, man. It's K975.
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8: 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Thank you to each and every one of you who's already participating and each week making a conscious effort to spend some money with a Black-owned business, whether on the local or on the national level. Commitment and conscious awareness of the power of our spending will slowly but surely have an impact on the economic growth in our communities. Now that you are doing conscious spending, how about encouraging your family and friends to join us? Because this can really work if we all participate.
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0: Walker and Won't K975. Make sure you tap in with my sister Royalty tomorrow and my brother Big Mo. They got your chance to win tickets to that No Limit Cash Money tour. Who are you rocking with? No Limit Cash Money? Tap in with my sister tomorrow and my brother Big Mo. They got you covered. Coming up, I got that OT Genesis. Cut it. It's K975, man.
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1: 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I got that skiller, baby.